0: พพันธ์ปัญญา is a national project that the researcher here we act as a coach to coach a teacher and aims that teacher can coach the student to do a project called research based learning.How we help the teacher to be a coach. First of all, we need to practice them, help them. So we use a contemplative education in Thai. We call จิตตปัญญา
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0: To open their mind, to help them, to inspire them, and think about you are not a teacher. Actually, your role is to help the student learn.After that, we introduce the workshop called System Thinking. The System Thinking help teacher to think and to find the relation between cause and effect. So this is another core idea of Phop Phan Panya for the doing some kind of project to help teacher how to manage class, how to handle things with the students for a year.
2: กิจกรรมตรงนี้แล้วถ้ามันเชื่อมโยงไปสู่เรื่องต่อไปเรื่องในสาระของเราได้มันจะเยี่ยมมากๆ
0: The process of doing a research, starting from teacher will ask the student to find one theme. They can share some knowledge or idea under the same theme. So they can participate with others group, not just only their project group. After they got a theme, they need to find what is their interesting question under those theme. After they got some question, they need to review.As the same process as researcher do in the university level or others. So the student need to read, need to think, analyze what they're reading, and also analyze what they get from review. After that, the information or things that they put together and construct again the way how to solve a problem. If the concept or the project that is about science, so theyinvestigate their knowledge, their result by doing the laboratory. Or maybe they can do some kind of social science project. The student will go to the community. The student need to reflect what they learn. After getting

because it's produced in Thailand, the price is cheaper than the import material from overseas. And also, this will impact the cost for the patient. It's much cheaper. And hopefully, in the future, we can export this to our neighbor like Malaysia, Indonesia, or Laos, Myanmar. And this dentist already aware of my materials already. From one dentist, imagine of one small clinical problem, and then searching, try to solve this problem, and develop until we get one of very best product can be used in the real patient. And it's one of a lifetime that you can have material of your own, and I feel so happy about that.

0: This afternoon, we study about what? We study about months. You know months? Do you know months? Oh my God. Teacher, Mikaw Jai, you ask the question. Okay. Okay, ready? Do you know that the months? These are the months. Can you read? Everybody read. Again?
1: January.
0: January.
1: January.
0: Pasatay.
1: January.

0: Okay, very good. Correct. Next, February.
1: February.
0: February. February. Do your eyes look at the paper. February.
1: February.
0: Again. February.
2: February.
0: Again. For February.
2: February.
0: You. Araya?
2: You.
0: Again?
2: Yeah.
0: February.
2: February.
0: Pasatay. Oh, February. What is February? Pasatay. Huh? February, pasatay. Huh? Yes? February. Oh my God. Yes? What is February, pasatay? Huh? Is that correct? Yeah. February. March.
1: March.
0: March.
1: March.
0: What's that? Huh? Correct. Okay, very good. March.
1: March.
0: March. What letter is this? Letter, are I? Say N. Say M. Okay.
1: M.
0: I say M. Say M is the letter, right? But the sound is M. March.
1: March.
0: March. What's that? March. What? March? March?
1: Mesa.
0: Mesa? Oh. What is this? March in Pasatay? Nor. Nor. What is this? Eh? Mesa? Yun. Misa yun. Okay, next. April. April.
1: April.
0: Say it like that. Say April.
1: April.
0: Ah. April.
1: April.
0: April.
1: April.
0: April. April. April. April. April.
1: April.
0: April.
1: April.
0: Okay, what is April in Thai? April. Huh? What is April in Thai? Huh? Use your finger. Huh? April. All right, what is April in Thai? Paes. Paes. Paes. Good. What is April in Thai? Hi, count also. What is this? Ah, huh? Mesa? No, are you sure? Mesa, you need this one? March? Huh? What is April?
1: Mesa.
0: Mina, Mesa, yon. Ay. Oh my God, oh my God. What is April? What is April? Misayon. Okay, next, May. May.
1: May.
0: May.
1: May.
0: May. May. Is it that?
1: May.
0: Like that.
1: May.
0: May.
1: May
0: is what? What's that? Huh? June. Huh? What is June? Huh? Are you sure? July. July. What is July? What is July?

0: You have to know July, August. August.
1: August.
0: May I say August? No, it's August.
1: August.
0: August.
1: August.
0: Hmm? What is August in Thai? Sure. September.
1: September.
0: October.
1: October.
0: What is October?
1: November.
0: Oh, and December. This month is December. Yeah? December. This month is December. What's today's date? What's today's date? What's the date today? The date. Date. When is it?
1: December.
0: Yeah, December what? Huh? Today's date. What? Okay, 21st. You have 21. You have to say it 21st of December. Everybody say 21st
1: December.
0: 21st
1: December.
0: 21st December. 21st December. Okay, 2020, right? 21st December. Okay, tomorrow. What's tomorrow's date? Tomorrow's date is what? Tomorrow. Now is 21st. Tomorrow. Yeah? What's tomorrow's date? Very good. Yisip song is 22nd of December. 22nd of December. Okay? 22nd. Okay. Now, say December. December.
1: December.
0: December. Okay. I will teach you a song. I will teach you a song from this alphabet. Nah? Okay. January, February. February, right? March, April, and May. June, July, August, September, October, November, and December. Okay, I will, okay, stand up. 1, 2, 3, 4, 5, 6. Stand up, stand up. 1, 2, 3, 4, 5, 6, 7, 8, 9, 10. 11, 12. 12, I need 12. Make your line here. 1, 2, 3, 4. Ma, stand up, stand up. Stand up, stand up. Make your line here. Okay. Put January. Put. Na. January. Put, dang, dang. Put, dang, dang.
1: January.
0: Very good. February. January. March.
1: April.
0: May. June. Very small. Make it louder. June.
1: June.
0: Ah. Okay. July.
1: July.
0: August. September.
1: September.
0: October. November.
1: November.
0: November.
1: November.
0: Oh, very good, huh? Stand straight. Trunk, trunk, trunk. Hold, hold. Uh-huh. Teacher will teach you a song. Fang, fang, huh? Listen, listen to teacher. January, February, March, April, and May, June, July, August, September.

0: November, December, come back to me. Oh, very easy, right? Easy. Okay. Ready? January, February. Sing a song. You sing a song. January, February. Sing a song. February. Everybody sing a song. January, February. Ready? February, March, April, and May. March, April, and May. June, July, August. August. September, October. November, December. Come back to me. Again. January. Okay, we say January. Hands up, okay? No. January, February, March, April, and May. June. June, July, August, September, October, November, December. Come back to me. Okay, hands down. Okay, ready? Are you ready to sing? Okay. January, ready? January, February, March, April, and May. June, July, August, September, October, November, December. Come back to me. Okay, now I will choose one and two. Okay. Everybody mix together. Tell them to mix together. Mix. Mix. Salap. Okay. Go there. Okay. One and two. Oh. Two eye. Okay, ready. Stand up. Arrange it. Help, Choi. Help. Come here. Oh, you tell that you have to arrange it again. Tell this three. Okay. 1, 2, 3. You have to arrange January to December. These three children, ask them to arrange it. Arrange it. Okay.
1: Incorrect.
0: Okay, go. Oh, January. Oh, God. Pull her. No. Yeah, next. Very good. 1 point for her. Yes. Next. Next. February. Shh. What? Close your mouth. February. Yeah? Where is February? Where? February. Okay, move. Okay, move. Next, February, March.
1: March.
0: March. Go. Okay, March. Very good. April. Very good. Any smart girl. Okay, May. Okay, June. July. Yeah, okay. Oh, July. August.
1: August.

0: Okay, next. September. Where is September?
1: September 9.
0: Matu. October. Okay, November. Okay, December. Oh, very good. Move. Okay, thank you. Yeah, thank you. Thank you, Kina, Tasha, and McDonald's. Okay, McDonald's. Okay, again? January. February.
2: April.
0: August. September. October. And? Okay, thank you so much. Clap your hands. Very good. Ding Mak. Very good. Okay. Sit properly. Sit properly. Very good. Yeah. What? One, two, three, no name. Where is your name? Your name, Chi. Yes, use it. Because teacher call. I will ask about their birthdays. Okay? If it's your birthday, it's December. Do you know your birthday? Hi. Do you know your birthday? Do you know your birthday? Do you know your birthday? Okay, December. Stand up. December. Any? Stand up. Stand up. One, two, three, four. We have four. Okay. January. Sit down. January. No birthday for January? November. No, November. January. Birthday. Whose birthday is January? No? Hey, you don't know your birthday. Okay, next. February. Stand up. JJ. And? JJ and? Who? JJ and? Nini. Very good. February. March. Birthday. Whose birthday is March? One. Only one? Okay. Thank you, Amina. Next, April. Wow. Nadina. Okay. And Yaya. Oh, Yaya. Oh. Next, May. Whose birthday? So and Ya and Sila and Faiz. What is that? Faiz and Brutchukuk. What's your name? Brutchukuk. What is it? Rok. Brutchukuk. Now, June. June. No? Nobody. July. Whose birthday is July? Anita and Amin. Oh, very good. August. Okay. Okay. And top. Mm-hmm. And no name. Anna. Anissa and Kukuk. Huh? Can I read your name? Saito. Okay. September. September. September. No? September? October. Ah, only one? Okay. Ma, you are October? October. Oh, for Dao, Kina, Dao, Tasha, back to back, and Mink, and Ma. Ma, Mai. Mai. Okay, November. November. I only one. Pop. Pop, pop. Oh, only one. Pop. Okay. December. Uh-huh. Oi, do you think you remember your... Huh? Uh-huh. December is a Merry Christmas. Merry Christmas. Hey. You know Merry Christmas? Do you know Merry Christmas? Yeah. Okay. Which one is Merry Christmas in the picture? December. Which picture here is Merry Christmas? Would you like to come? Uh-huh. Dao, come here. Dao, come here. December. You like? Top. Okay, top. Okay, top likes it. Wow, thank you. That is December. You can put here. Thank you, Top. Okay, what is this, Top?
2: Christmas.
0: What is this? Candy cane. Araina? Candy cane. Any? Of Santa Claus. Yeah, Santa Claus, right? Okay. Merry Christmas, right? Merry Christmas. Okay, we have here Songkran. Everybody read Songkran. Hi, everybody say Songkran. Songkran. Songkran. And? Okay, no, you didn't have picture there. Okay? My Mina, thank you. Songkran. We have, what is this? Loy Krathong. Okay. Where is Loy Krathong here? Here? Okay. Where? Sila. Loy Krathong. Yep. Very good. Okay, finish. What about New Year? Yeah, New Year. Ah, we didn't have here, no? Poop, poop, poop, poop, poop. Right? Okay, that's New Year. Pop, pop, pop, pop, New Year. Not here. And we didn't have Songkran too. Okay. Valentine's Day. Where is Valentine's Day? Nini, come here. Everybody read. Say, Valentine's, and Valentine's Day. Okay, read, and Valentine's Day. Valentine's. Oh, very good. Oh, Valentine's Day, go. Valentine's Day. Very good. Yes. Valentine's Day. Next is Halloween. Who likes Halloween? Where is Halloween? Yeah, pop, pop. Okay, pop. Okay, Halloween. Yay. Aha.

0: Thanksgiving Day.
1: Thanksgiving Day.
0: Thanksgiving Day. Okay, now we will have a short game. We shall have a short game. Mm-hmm. Okay. Uh-huh. We have here your basket. How many? 18. Sip pet. Right?
2: 18. Nanagasi pet.
0: Okay. We talk about Easter Day. Easter Day. You see that? Easter Day.

0: this is the city that never sleeps. A city full of life, art, culture, and smiles.
1: Bangkok, the capital of Thailand, ranked as one of the world's top tourist destinations. The city features many distinct points of interest, including the Grand Palace, or magnificent temples like Wat Phra Kao, bustling night markets, Michelin star street food, or chic hidden cafes tucked away in quiet alleys. Bangkok is a city that charmingly blends the past with the present. It's a destination that tourists worldwide want to return to again and again. And today, I'm taking everyone on a journey to discover why. Bangkok has become a powerful Thai identity that the whole world must keep an eye on. This isn't just a trip, it's a life experience. Welcome to Bangkok, the city you will never forget. The first place I take you to experience the essence of Thai identity is a Thai temple and Thai traditional dress to Thai. Wearing chuteh to go to the temple is just a popular practice among Thais, but it's become a trend or a new culture that tourists worldwide adore. It's beautiful, reflects the Thai identity, and also helps generate income for Thai people. This is the charm of Thailand that everyone must try.
2: 然后我问你一下，今天你说泰服来寺庙，感觉怎么样？
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Both BDS and MRT and express bus are also excellent options. But if you want to fully immerse yourself in a Thai atmosphere, you absolutely must try tuk-tuk. The rumble sound of the engine and the exhilarating, unforgettable ride. This is just drama travel unlike any city in the world. This is a timeless identity on three wheels. And for those who don't like the hot, stuffy weather and the chaos of street life, shopping malls are the choice for those who prefer a comfy lifestyle. Shopping malls in the city center and along the Chao Phraya River. This is a sophisticated picture of prosperity that seamlessly merges fashions, technology, and culture. When the sun sets, Bangkok begins to shine with another captivating sight. The nightlife here is diverse and vibrant, offering everything to venues with stunning views of the Chao Phraya River. Bangkok isn't just a destination, but it's a nightlife experience that visitors will never forget.

0: Whether it's a birthday party, a farewell party, or a New Year's party, sending an invitation is crucial as guests need to know the details of an event. Usually, an invitation includes the time and place of the event, what activities to expect, whether food or drink will be offered, and who to contact should you require more information. Today, we're going to learn how to write a simple invitation that can be sent via email. But first, let's read a birthday party invitation that my friend recently sent to me. To prettychristina@gmail.com. Subject, birthday party invitation. Hi, Christina. I'm having a birthday party next Saturday at my house. Would you like to come? It would be great if you could join us. There will be lots of singing and dancing. My mom is going to make her famous chicken curry, and my dad is going to set up a karaoke machine for us too. It will be so much fun. Lots of people from the drama department are also coming. You already know most of them, Bella, Dave, John, and Shelley. Can you bring some soda and chips? My house is behind Jumbo Supermarket, 56 Rose Street. It's across the street from the park and has a green front door. I really hope you can come. See you soon, Lily, RSVP. See? Writing an invitation is simple. I'll give you some tips. First, use the present continuous is, am, are, and the verb ing, or be going to and the verb is, am, are, going to, and the verb to talk about future plans or arrangements. For example, I am flying to London next Wednesday, or they are going to eat out tonight. Second, use capital letters for days of the week, months of the year, street names, and other pronouns. Also, you can include hope you can come in your invitation. Finally, if you want a reply, you can write RSVP at the bottom of the invitation. It means please reply.
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4: 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Bye-bye.

0: My Journey Episode 1, Greeting and Introduction.
1: Hi, I'm June. Nice to meet you.
0: Hi, June. Nice to meet you. I'm Sam.
1: Where are you from, Sam?
0: I'm from Mexico City. What about you?
1: I'm from Singapore, but I grew up in Canada. Hi, I'm June. Nice to meet you. Hi, I'm June. Nice to meet you. Your turn.
2: Hi, I'm June. Nice to meet you.
3: Hi, I'm June. Nice to meet you.
0: Hi, June. Nice to meet you. I'm Sam. Hi, June. Nice to meet you. I'm Sam. Your turn.
2: Hi, June. Nice to meet you. I'm Sam.
3: Hi, June. Nice to meet you. I'm Sam.
1: Where are you from, Sam? Where are you from, Sam? Your turn.
2: Where are you from, Sam?
3: Where are you from, Sam?
0: I'm from Mexico City. What about you? I'm from Mexico City. What about you? Your turn.
2: I'm from Mexico City. What about you?
3: I'm from Mexico City. What about you?
1: I'm from Singapore, but I grew up in Canada. I'm from Singapore, but I grew up in Canada. Your turn.
2: I'm from Singapore, but I grew up in Canada.
3: I'm from Singapore, but I grew up in Canada.
1: Audio Jungle. Hi, I'm June. Nice to meet you. Hi, I'm June. Nice to meet you. Your turn.
0: Hi, June. Nice to meet you. I'm Sam. Hi, June. Nice to meet you. I'm Sam. Your turn.
1: Where are you from, Sam? Where are you from, Sam? Your turn.
0: I'm from Mexico City. What about you?

0: I'm from Mexico City. What about you? Your turn.
1: I'm from Singapore, but I grew up in Canada. I'm from Singapore, but I grew up in Canada. Your turn.
0: Is this your first time in Thailand?
1: No, it's my second time. What about you?
0: It's my first time. I just arrived yesterday.
1: Oh, wow. I'm sure you'll have a good time here.
0: Is this your first time in Thailand? Is this your first time in Thailand? Your turn.
2: Is this your first time in Thailand?
3: Is this your first time in Thailand?
1: No, this is my second time. And you? No, this is my second time. And you? Your turn.
2: No, this is my second time. And you?
3: No, this is my second time. And you?
0: It's my first time. I just arrived yesterday. It's my first time. I just arrived yesterday. Your turn.
2: It's my first time. I just arrived yesterday.
3: It's my first time. I just arrived yesterday.
1: I'm sure you'll have a good time here. I'm sure you'll have a good time here. Your turn.
2: I'm sure you'll have a good time here.
3: I'm sure you'll have a good time here.
0: Is this your first time in Thailand? Is this your first time in Thailand? Your turn.
1: No, this is my second time. And you? No, this is my second time. And you? Your turn.
0: It's my first time. I just arrived yesterday. My first time. I just arrived yesterday. Your turn.
1: I'm sure you'll have a good time here. I'm sure you'll have a good time here. Your turn.
0: Hi, Jenny. Let me introduce you to June. June, this is Jenny.
1: Hi. Nice to meet you.
3: Nice to meet you, too.
1: What are you studying, Jenny?
3: I'm studying digital marketing. I want to work for an international company. What about you?
1: I'm a science major. I want to be a scientist.
3: That's wonderful.
0: Hi, Jenny. Let me introduce you to June. June, this is Jenny. Hi, Jenny. Let me introduce you to June. June, this is Jenny. Your turn.
2: Hi, Jenny. Let me introduce you to June. June, this is Jenny.
1: Hi. Nice to meet you. Hi. Nice to meet you. Your turn.
2: Hi. Nice to meet you.
3: Nice to meet you too. Nice to meet you too. Your turn.
2: Nice to meet you too.
1: What are you studying, Jenny? What are you studying, Jenny? Your turn.
2: What are you studying, Jenny?
3: I'm studying digital marketing. I'm studying digital marketing. Your turn.
2: I'm studying digital marketing.
3: I want to work for an international company. I want to work for an international company. Your turn.
2: I want to work for an international company.
3: What about you? What about you? Your turn.
2: What about you?
1: I'm a science major. I want to be a scientist. I'm a science major. I want to be a scientist. Your turn.
2: I'm a science major. I want to be a scientist.
3: That's wonderful. That's wonderful. Your turn.
2: That's wonderful.
0: Hi, Jenny. Let me introduce you to June. June, this is Jenny. Hi, Jenny. Let me introduce you to June. June, this is Jenny. Your turn.

0: Hi, nice to meet you. Hi, nice to meet you. Your turn.
1: Nice to meet you too. Nice to meet you too. Your turn.
0: What are you studying, Jenny? What are you studying, Jenny? Your turn.
1: I'm studying digital marketing. I'm studying digital marketing. Your turn. I want to work for an international company. I want to work for an international company. Your turn. What about you? What about you? Your turn.
0: I'm a science major. I want to be a scientist. I'm a science major. I want to be a scientist. Your turn.
1: That's wonderful. That's wonderful. Your turn. What do you like to do in your free time?
2: Well, I enjoy gardening. I love to watch my plants grow.
0: I'm really into exercising and yoga. What about you?
1: I love cooking. I cook for my family every weekend.
2: That's nice.
1: What do you like to do in your free time? What do you like to do in your free time? Your turn.
3: What do you like to do in your free time?
2: I enjoy gardening. I love watching my plants grow. I enjoy gardening. I love watching my plants grow. Your turn.
3: I enjoy gardening. I love watching my plants grow.
0: I'm really into exercising and yoga. And you? I'm really into exercising and yoga. And you? Your turn.
3: I'm really into exercising and yoga. And you?
1: I love cooking. I cook for my family every weekend. I love cooking. I cook for my family every weekend. Your turn.
3: I love cooking. I cook for my family every weekend.
2: That's nice. That's nice. Your turn.
3: That's nice.
1: What do you like to do in your free time? What do you like to do in your free time? Your turn.
2: I enjoy gardening. I love watching my plants grow. I enjoy gardening. I love watching my plants grow. Your turn.
0: I'm really into exercising and yoga. And you? I'm really into exercising and yoga. And you? Your turn.
1: I love cooking. I cook for my family every weekend. I love cooking. I cook for my family every weekend. Your turn.
2: That's nice. That's nice. Your turn.

0: Thank you for calling Serene Hotel. How may we help you?
1: I'd like to book a room for a long weekend next month, please.
0: I'm afraid we're fully booked for that weekend. There's an art festival in town, and the venue is just right around the corner from our hotel.
1: Oh, I didn't know that. What about the weekend after that?
0: So check in on Friday the 23rd, right?
1: Right.
0: How long will you be staying?
1: Only 2 nights, Friday and Saturday.
0: It looks like we have a few vacancies left. Do you prefer a room with 1 king bed or 2 twin beds?
1: A king bed, please. I'd also like a room with sea view.
0: Certainly, I'll check what we have available. Yes, we have a room on the 5th floor with a great view.
1: Are all your rooms non-smoking?
0: Yes, all our rooms are non-smoking.
1: That's great. What's the room rate per night?
0: Yes, that's 2,500 baht per room per night. And this rate includes free breakfast for 2. So that will be 5,000 baht for 2 nights.
1: Okay, I'll take it. Do I need to pay for the room now or can I pay later when I arrive?
0: Of course, you can pay when you arrive. But we do require a 2,000 baht credit card deposit to hold the room. You may cancel 5 days in advance and we will refund the money.
1: No problem.
0: May your name, please?
1: Yes, it's Dima Turner.
0: Thank you, Mr. Turner. So that will be 1 sea view room with 1 king-size bed for 2 nights from October the 23rd to the 25th.
1: That's right. Can I call back with my credit card information later? I don't have my wallet with me right now.
0: Certainly.
1: Thanks, bye.
0: Goodbye and have a pleasant day.
2: Stay tuned for our next episodes of Watch and Learn.
3: There are lots of interesting topics for you to learn.
2: And it's a great chance for you to improve your English.
1: Enjoy watching. Bye-bye. Bye-bye.

0: That was great, guys. I'll see you again next week. Same place, same time.
1: Hi, Mark. Do you have a minute?
0: Sure, what's up?
1: About the meeting on Wednesday, it's at 11 o'clock, right?
0: Yeah, that's right.
1: I have a bit of a problem with the time. Is it possible to move it?
0: I guess we could postpone it to the afternoon, maybe 1 o'clock, or move it up earlier to the morning. What would work best for you?
1: How about 9 o'clock? Because at 12, I have a meeting with my advisor. He has a really packed schedule and I don't want to be late for it.
0: Oh, I see. Of course, we wouldn't want you to be bait for that one.
1: Thanks, I appreciate it. And I have to rush to English class after the meeting.
0: I thought you didn't have classes on Wednesday.
1: My professor was sick all last week and she is having a makeup class that day at 1:30 to 4.
0: It's gonna be a very busy day for you then.
1: Yeah.
0: But you've got this. And let me know if you need help with anything.
1: Thank you, but I'm all set and I can't wait to share my ideas with the rest of the team.
0: Wonderful.
1: I will let Jessica know about the time change because I'm seeing her later today for lunch.
0: And I'll also email the rest of the group to confirm the time change.
1: Thanks a lot, Mark.
0: Don't mention it. It's important that you're there. I've got to go now. See you.
1: See you.
0: Bye-bye.
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5: 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Bye-bye. 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

0: Hey Bodo, what's your favorite holiday?
1: Songkran, of course. It's the best time of the year.
0: It's in the summer, right?
1: Exactly. That's why it's so fun to go out and splash water. It's perfect for the extremely hot weather in April.
0: How long is the Songkran festival?
1: Usually it's 4 days, so many people take the opportunity to go back to their hometown to visit their friends and family. It's the time of the year where family comes together to pay respect to the elders, spend some quality time together, and welcome the Thai New Year.
0: That sounds really nice.
1: Oh, we also visit local temples and offer food to the Buddhist monks. What about you? What's your favorite holiday or celebration?
0: I love Halloween.
1: Why is that?
0: I'd love it since when I was a kid, and my parents would put up spooky decorations around the house, and the kids in our neighborhood would love them.
1: Oh, so do you still go trick-or-treating?

0: Treating?
1: Yep. Sometimes I take my nieces and nephews trick-or-treating. It's nice to see little kids dressed up in funny costumes and get excited over how much candy or chocolate they get.
0: Is there any Halloween costume

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1: Wow. Are there any categories in the costume contest?
0: Yeah, I mean, usually there are categories such as spookiest, funniest, best superhero, and most unique costume.
1: That sounds like a lot of fun.
0: It is. Let's jam.
1: Let's go.
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5: Enjoy watching. Bye-bye. Bye-bye.

the food source will be not enough for us shortly. The edible insects might be the effective food source for humans in the near future. Our project relates about the development of gluten-free bread and leach protein from illicit silkworm pupae powder. The aim of this research, firstly, to study the characteristics of dye powder derived from illicit silkworm pupae. Secondly, to evaluate the possibility to use them as an alternative protein source in baked products. The rationale of this project comes from the problem of rapid increase in world population, and we have concern about the food security. And the world population still growing continuously. So that ignited us to seek out what can be replaced the livestock food source. We find out that the edible insects are interesting to use in nutritional aspect. The edible insects could provide good sources of proteins, lipids, carbohydrates, vitamins, and minerals. Moreover, edible insects farming has less environmental problems than the traditional livestock farming. Because they produce less greenhouse gases, use lower resources and farming area to grow, and have higher feed conversion ratio than other livestock. The reason why we are interested in the pupae stage instead of the larvae stage of worm, because the pupae are considered as the low-cost waste from the textile industry, especially in northeastern region of Thailand. Furthermore, the previous study reported that the illicit silkworm pupae contain better nutritional property than other silkworm, especially in the essential amino acids such as lysine and leucine, and good source of omega-3 fatty acid, dietary fiber, and essential minerals like iron, copper, and manganese. After obtaining the fresh pupae, we process them into the dry powder by using freeze dyeing technique to keep their freshness. And after that, we apply the chemical solvent and acid to treat them. So we could obtain the powder into three groups. The first one is a non-treated group, and the second one is a fat-free group, and the last one is a chitin digested and fat-free group. These samples exhibited the different properties because of their different compositions. So we have to check the property of them in terms of the physical, chemical, nutritional, and functional properties. Then we will compile all data and evaluate the possibility to apply them into the food model, which is a bread model. As the preliminary results, we try to put the non-treated pupae powder into the normal bread and found that the addition of insect powder really affected to the quality of bread in all attributes.

First thing that directly impact to the economic issue for silk farmer is to increase the value of the PUP waste and also allow them to expand the other food processing line along their textile industry. In the case that they don't want to process by themselves, they could sell the fresh PUP as a raw material to other food manufacturer to process it. The market of edible insect derived foods still have a big gap. The customer in North America and Europe continents are starting to give their interest in foods containing edible insects. So I think it is a worth chance for encouraging the Thai agriculturists to start the edible insect farms in Thailand. So the next step, I think the isolation of the nutritious fraction from the Elysis worm PUP is also interesting. This type of the PUP contains really high in protein, which is more than 59% of its diet weight. So it could add value to the normal PUP powder and sell them as a protein isolate. Moreover, the lipid extracted from the PUP has high beneficial polyunsaturated fatty acids like found in the plant oils. So we could highlight this point as the healthy food ingredient as well. The encouragement of the edible insect farming would be a part of the achieving sustainable development goals in terms of the environmental concern and increasing the food security for our country.

0: months and months. You know months? Do you know months? Oh my God. Teacher, Mikaw Jai, you ask the question. Okay, ready? Do you know that the months? These are the months. Can you read? Everybody read. Again?
1: January.
0: January.
1: January.
0: Pasatay? Okay, very good. Correct. Next, February.
1: February.
0: February. Your eyes look at the paper. February.
1: February.
0: Again. February.
2: February.
0: Again. February.
2: February.
0: You. Araya?
2: You.
0: Again? February.
2: February.
0: Pasatay. February. What is February? Pasatay. Huh? February. Pasatay. Huh? Yes? February. Oh my God. Yes? What is February? Pasatay.
1: Huh?
0: Is that correct? Yeah. Uh-oh. Eh, February. March.
1: March.
0: March.
1: March.
0: Pasatay. Huh? Correct. Okay, very good. March.
1: March.
0: March. What letter is this? Letter, aray? Say N. Say M. Okay.
1: M.
0: I say M. Say M is the letter, right? But the sound is M. March.
1: March.
0: March. What's that? March. What? March? March?
1: Mesa.
0: Mesa? Oh. What is this? March in Pasatay? Nor. Nor. What is this? Eh? Mesa? Yun. Misa yun. Okay, next. April. April.
1: April.
0: Say it like that. Say April.
1: April.
0: Ah. April.
1: April.
0: April. April.
1: April.
0: April.
1: April.
0: April.
1: April.
0: April. Okay, what is April in Thai? April. Huh? What is April in Thai? Huh? Use your finger. Huh? April. Alright, what is April in Thai? Pais. Pais. Pais. Oy. What is April in Thai? Hi. What is this? Ah. Huh? Mesa? No, are you sure? Mesa, you need this one? March? Huh? What is April?
1: Mesa.
0: Mina, Mesa, yon. Ay. Oh my God. Oh my God. What is April?
1: Mesa.
0: What is April? Misayon. Okay, next, May. May.
1: May.
0: May.
1: May.
0: May. May.
1: May.
0: May. May.

0: what?
1: May.
0: May.
1: May is what? What's that, Tay? June.
2: June.
1: Huh?
0: What is June?
1: Are you sure? July.
0: What is July?
1: What is July?
0: Huh?
1: Oh, you have to know July, August. August.
2: August.
1: I say August? No, it's August.
2: August.
1: August. Mm-hmm. What is August in Thai? Sure.
2: September.
1: September.
2: September.
1: Huh? Huh? October.
2: October.
1: What is October?
2: November.
1: Oh, and December. This month is December. Yeah? December. This month is December. What's today's date? What's today's date? What's the date today? The date. Date.
2: When
1: is it?
2: December.
1: Yeah, December what? Huh? Today's date. What? Okay, 21st. You have 21. You have to say it 21st of December. Everybody say 21st
2: December.
1: 21st
2: December.
1: 21st December. Okay, tomorrow. What's tomorrow's date? Tomorrow's date is what? Tomorrow. Now is 21st. Tomorrow. Yeah? What's tomorrow's date? Very good. Yisip song is 22nd of December. 22nd of December. Okay? 22nd. Okay. Now, say December. December.
2: December.
1: December.
2: December.
1: Okay. I will teach you a song from this alphabet. Nah? Okay. January, February. February, right? March, April, and May. June, July, August, September, October, November, and December. Okay, I will, okay, stand up. 1, 2, 3, 4, 5, 6. Stand up. 1, 2, 3, 4, 5, 6, 7, 8, 9, 10. 11, 12. 12. I need 12. Nah, make your line here. 1, 2, 3, 4. Ma, stand up, stand up. Stand up, stand up. Make your line here. Okay. Put January. Put. Nah. January. Put dang dang. Put dang dang.
2: January.
1: Very good. February. January. March.
2: April.
1: May. June. Very small. Make it louder. June.
2: June.
1: Ah. Okay. July.
3: July.
1: August.
3: August.
1: September.
3: September.
1: October. November.
3: November.
1: November.
3: November.
1: Oh, very good, huh? Stand straight. Trunk, trunk, trunk. Mm. Hold, hold. Uh-huh. Teacher will teach you a song. Fang, fang, huh? Listen, listen to teacher. January, February, March,

0: November, December, come back to me. Oh, very easy, right? Easy. Okay. Ready? January, February. Sing a song. You sing a song. January, February. Sing a song. February. Everybody sing a song. January, February. Ready? February, March, April, and May. March, April, and May. June, July, August. August. September, October. November, December. Come back to me. Again. January. Okay, we say January. Hands up, okay? No. January, February, March, April, and May. June. June, July, August, September, October, November, December. Come back to me. Okay, hands down. Okay, ready? Are you ready to sing? Okay. January, ready? January, February, March, April, and May. June, July, August, September, October, November, December. Come back to me. Okay, now you, I will choose one and two. Okay. Everybody mix together. Tell them to mix together. Mix, mix, mix. Mix, mix. Mix, mix. Salap, salap, salap. Okay, da. Go there. Okay. One and two. Oh, two-eye. Okay. Okay, ready. Stand up, stand up. Stand up, stand up. Arrange it, arrange it. Help, two-eye. Help. Come here. Kina, come here. Come here. Oh, ne? You tell that you have to arrange it again. Tell these three. Okay. One, two, three. You have to arrange January to December. These three children, ask them to arrange it.
1: Oh, okay. No, don't bring people. Come here, Matt. Bring people. You mean replace?
0: Yeah, arrange it.
1: Arrange.
0: Yeah, okay.
1: I mean incorrect.
0: Okay, go, go, go, go. Oh, January. Oh God, pull her. Oh, no. Yeah, next. Very good. 1 point for her. Yes. Next. Next. February. Shh. What? Close your mouth. February. Yeah? Where is February? Where? February. Okay, move. Okay, move. Next, February, March.
1: March.

0: Okay, March. Very good. April. Very good. Any smart girl. Okay, May. Okay, June. July. Yeah, okay. Oh, July, August.
1: August.
0: Okay, next. September. Where is September? Matu. October. Okay, November. Okay, December. Very good. Move. Okay, thank you. Yeah, thank you. Thank you, Kina, Tasha, and McDonald's. Okay, McDonald's. Okay, again? January. February.
2: April.
0: August. September. October. October. And? Okay, thank you so much. Clap your hands. Very good. Ding mark. Very good. Uh-oh. Okay. Sit properly. Sit properly. Very good. Yeah. What? One, two, three, no name. Where is your name? Your name, Chu. Yes, use it. Because teacher call. I will ask about their birthdays, okay? If it's your birthday, it's December. Do you know your birthday? Hi. Do you know your birthday? Do you know your birthday?
1: One girl.
0: Do you know your birthday? Okay, December. Stand up. December. Any? Stand up. Stand up. One, two, three, four. We have four. Okay. January. Sit down. January. No birthday for January? November. No, November. January. Birthday. Whose birthday is January? No? Hey, you don't know your birthday. Okay, next. February. Stand up. JJ. And? JJ and who? JJ and Nini. Very good. February. March. Birthday. Whose birthday is March? One. Only one? Okay. Thank you, Amina. Next.

0: Wow, Nadina, Nadina, Nadina. Okay, and Yaya. Oh, Yaya. Oh, next May. Whose birthday? So and Ya and Sila and Faiz. What is that? Faiz and Chuchukuk. What? What's your name? Brochukuk. Sa. What is it? Rok. Brochukuk. Now, June. June. No? Nobody. July. Whose birthday is July? Anita and Amin. Oh, very good. August. Okay. Okay. And top. Mm-hmm. And no name. Ano? Anissa and Krukukuk. Ah? Can I read your name? Saito. Okay. September. September. September. No? September? October. Ah, only one? Okay. Ma, you are October? October. Oh, for Dao, Kina, Dao, Tasha, back to back, and Mink, and Ma. Ma, Mai. Mai. Okay, November. November. I only one pop, pop, pop. Oh, only one pop. Okay, December. Aha. Oi, do you think you remember your? Huh? Aha. December is a Merry Christmas. Merry Christmas. Hey. You know Merry Christmas? Do you know Merry Christmas? Yeah. Okay. Which one is Merry Christmas in the picture? December. Which picture here is Merry Christmas? Would you like to come? Uh-huh. Dao, come here. Dao, come here. December. You like? Top. Okay, top. Okay, top likes it. Wow, thank you. That is December. You can put here. Thank you, Top. Okay, what is this, Top?
1: Christmas.
0: What is this? Candy cane. Araina? Candy cane. Any? Of Santa Claus. Yeah, Santa Claus, right? Okay. Merry Christmas, right? Right? Merry Christmas. Okay, we have here Songkran. Everybody read Songkran. Hi, everybody say Songkran. Songkran. Songkran. And? Ne, okay, no, you didn't have picture there. Okay? My Mina, thank you. Songkran. We have, what is this? Loy Kratong. Okay. Where is Loy Kratong here? Here? Okay. Sila. Loy Kratong. Yep. Very good. Okay, finish. What about New Year? Yeah, New Year. Ah, we didn't have here, no? Poop, poop, poop, poop, poop. Right? Okay, that's New Year. Pop, pop, pop, pop, New Year. Not here. And we didn't have Songkran too. Okay. Valentine's Day. Where is Valentine's Day? Nini, come here. Everybody everybody read. Say, Valentine's. Valentine's. And Valentine's Day. Okay, read. And Valentine's Day. Valentine's. Oh, very good. Oh, Valentine's Day. Go. Valentine's Day. Very good. Yes, yes, yes. Valentine's Day. Next is Halloween. Who likes Halloween? Where is Halloween? Yeah, pop, pop. Okay, pop. Okay, Halloween. Yay. Aha. And we have here Esther. Yeah? Everybody read Esther. Esther.
2: Esther.
0: We have here, right? Egg. Egg. Yeah? We have eggs, right? Okay. And read. Thanksgiving Day.
2: Thanksgiving Day.
0: Thanksgiving Day. Okay, now we will have a short game. We have a short game. Mm-hmm. Okay. Uh-huh. We have here your basket. How many? 18. Sip pet. Right?
3: 18.
0: Okay, we talk about Esther Day. Esther Day. You see that? Esther Day.

0: My Journey, Episode 1, Greeting and Introduction.
1: Hi, I'm June. Nice to meet you.
2: Hi, June. Nice to meet you. I'm Sam.
1: Where are you from, Sam?
2: I'm from Mexico City. What about you?
1: I'm from Singapore, but I grew up in Canada. Hi, I'm June. Nice to meet you. Hi, I'm June. Nice to meet you. Your turn.
3: Hi, I'm June. Nice to meet you.
4: Hi, I'm June. Nice to meet you.
2: Hi, June. Nice to meet you. I'm Sam. Hi, June. Nice to meet you. I'm Sam. Your turn.
3: Hi, June. Nice to meet you. I'm Sam.

0: Hi, June. Nice to meet you. I'm Sam.
1: Where are you from, Sam? Where are you from, Sam? Your turn.
2: Where are you from, Sam?
0: Where are you from, Sam?
3: I'm from Mexico City. What about you? I'm from Mexico City. What about you?

0: I'm from Singapore, but I grew up in Canada.
1: Audio Jungle. Hi, I'm June. Nice to meet you. Hi, I'm June. Nice to meet you. Your turn.
2: Hi, June. Nice to meet you. I'm Sam. Hi, June. Nice to meet you. I'm Sam. Your turn.
1: Where are you from, Sam? Where are you from, Sam? Your turn.
2: I'm from Mexico City. What about you? I'm from Mexico City. What about you? Your turn.
1: I'm from Singapore, but I grew up in Canada. I'm from Singapore, but I grew up in Canada. Your turn.
2: Is this your first time in Thailand?
1: No, it's my second time. What about you?
2: It's my first time. I just arrived yesterday.
1: Oh, wow. I'm sure you have a good time here.
2: Is this your first time in Thailand? Is this your first time in Thailand? Your turn.
3: Is this your first time in Thailand?
0: Is this your first time in Thailand?
1: No, this is my second time. And you? No, this is my second time. And you? Your turn.
3: No, this is my second time. And you?
0: No, this is my second time. And you?
2: It's my first time. I just arrived yesterday. It's my first time. I just arrived yesterday. Your turn.
3: It's my first time. I just arrived yesterday.
0: It's my first time. I just arrived yesterday.
1: I'm sure you'll have a good time here. I'm sure you'll have a good time here. Your turn.
3: I'm sure you'll have a good time here.
0: I'm sure you'll have a good time here.
2: Is this your first time in Thailand? Is this your first time in Thailand? Your turn.
1: No, this is my second time. And you? No, this is my second time. And you? Your turn.
2: It's my first time. I just arrived yesterday. It's my first time. I just arrived yesterday. Your turn.
1: I'm sure you'll have a good time here. I'm sure you'll have a good time here. Your turn.
2: Hi, Jenny. Let me introduce you to June. June, this is Jenny.
1: Hi. Nice to meet you.
0: Nice to meet you, too.
1: What are you studying, Jenny?
0: I'm studying digital marketing. I want to work for an international company. What about you?
1: I'm a science major. I want to be a scientist.
0: That's wonderful.
2: Hi, Jenny. Let me introduce you to June. June, this is Jenny. Hi, Jenny. Let me introduce you to June. June, this is Jenny. Your turn.
3: Hi, Jenny. Let me introduce you to June. June, this is Jenny.
1: Hi. Nice to meet you. Hi. Nice to meet you. Your turn.
3: Hi. Nice to meet you.
0: Nice to meet you, too. Nice to meet you, too. Your turn.
3: Nice to meet you, too.
1: What are you studying, Jenny? What are you studying, Jenny? Your turn.
3: What are you studying, Jenny?
0: I'm studying digital marketing. I'm studying digital marketing. Your turn.
3: I'm studying digital marketing.
0: I want to work for an international company. I want to work for an internet company. Your turn.
3: I want to work for an international company.

0: What about you? What about you?
1: Your turn.
2: What about you?
3: I'm a science major. I want to be a scientist. I'm a science major. I want to be a scientist. Your turn.
2: I'm a science major. I want to be a scientist.
0: That's wonderful. That's wonderful. Your turn.
2: That's wonderful.
4: Hi, Jenny. Let me introduce you to June. June, this is Jenny. Hi, Jenny. Let me introduce you to June. June, this is Jenny. Your turn.
3: Hi, nice to meet you. Hi, nice to meet you. Your turn.
0: Nice to meet you too. Nice to meet you too. Your turn.
3: What are you studying, Jenny? What are you studying, Jenny? Your turn.
0: I'm studying digital marketing. I'm studying digital marketing. Your turn. I want to work for an international company. I want to work for an international company. Your turn. What about you? What about you? Your turn.
3: I'm a science major. I want to be a scientist. I'm a science major. I want to be a scientist. Your turn.
0: That's wonderful. That's wonderful. Your turn. What do you like to do in your free time?
4: Well, I enjoy gardening. I love to watch my plants grow.
3: I'm really into exercising and yoga. What about you?
0: I love cooking. I cook for my family every weekend.
4: That's nice.
0: What do you like to do in your free time? What do you like to do in your free time? Your turn.
2: What do you like to do in your free time?
4: I enjoy gardening. I love watching my plants grow. I enjoy gardening. I love watching my plants grow. Your turn.
2: I enjoy gardening. I love watching my plants grow.
3: I'm really into exercising and yoga. And you? I'm really into exercising and yoga. And you? Your turn.
2: I'm really into exercising and yoga. And you?
0: I love cooking. I cook for my family every weekend. I love cooking. I cook for my family every weekend. Your turn.
2: I love cooking. I cook for my family every weekend.
4: That's nice. That's nice. Your turn.
2: That's nice.
0: What do you like to do in your free time? What do you like to do in your free time? Your turn.
4: I enjoy gardening. I love watching my plants grow. I enjoy gardening. I love watching my plants grow. Your turn.
3: I'm really into exercising and yoga. And you? I'm really into exercising and yoga. And you? Your turn.
0: I love cooking. I cook for my family every weekend. I love cooking. I cook for my family every weekend. Your turn.
4: That's nice.

Increasing numbers of people are infected with AMR pathogen, causing a great deal of socioeconomic loss. So it is urgent to establish a research consortium that focuses on alternative therapeutics to tackle AMR. The problem worldwide at the moment, the burden of AMR is rising significantly in Asia and especially in Thailand, because Thailand, we are regarded as a high risk region for the emergence and dissemination of AMR. So each year, increasing numbers of people are infected with AMR pathogen. Patients infected with bacterial pathogens are usually prescribed a standard set of broad spectrum antibiotics, regardless of the drug susceptibility to the bacterium. So treatment failure with the first line drug is increasingly common, causing a great deal of socioeconomic loss. So it is urgent to establish a research consortium that focuses on alternative therapeutics to tackle AMR. Our research group aims to use a multi-pronged approach that investigates alternative strategies to combat AMR in order to reduce the amount of antibiotic consumption and to end the lifetime of currently used antibiotics. We work on Clostridioides difficile, which is a gram-positive anaerobic bacterium, and it is a major causative agent for antibiotic-associated diarrhea. We use different approaches, including phage therapy, reversal of the resistant mechanism, and also use the pre and probiotics to tackle AMR as well. Initially, when we started, we collaborated with a hospital that affiliated with Mahidol University, and we found that a lot of patients got infected with the Clostridium difficile. Most of the doctor would treat the patient directly without isolating those bacteria, and that can cause a resistance in a way. What we aim is that we collect the strain first, and then we characterize the genetic background based on antibiotic susceptibility, and we try to identify the potential mechanism that caused the bacteria to be resistant, and then we can use that mechanism to be our target for therapeutics. We receive a number of the grants, like Mahidol University collaborating grants as well, and we also use that grant to initiate the network and apply for international grants as well. We publish quite a number of papers in international journals using different approaches as well, and we have collaborative network both domestically and also internationally as well. So our program would actually encourage between country partners as well to focus on AMR. So not just our lab or Mahidol University, but we have the international collaborative network to tackle the AMR as well. We have to say that our data kind of guide the way to preclinical trial. So basically we have the different approaches. Our integrated molecular data obtained from our study would benefit the design of preclinical trial, especially the targeted therapies for specific driver events. So our genomic assessment of AMR isolate, in this case, is a Clostridium difficile. By finding the signature and also finding the phage island would be valuable information for programming effective prevention and also design alternative routes for treatment of AMR microbes as well. Our project would contribute to economic development and social welfare in various ways. One of the immediate outcomes is to improve patient care. So antibiotic susceptibility testing is time-consuming and costly. Therefore, treatment without a proper diagnostic is common. The knowledge gained in our project will lead to targeted strategies

to combat AMR in specific pathogens. So in our case, we use Clostridium difficile as the model. So personalized medicine promises to improve clinical outcomes by using the knowledge about AMR mechanism to identify appropriate treatment of infection. We already established a consortium internationally, so we aiming to get more funding from international agency as well, and to expand our work to develop alternative therapeutic approaches in full aspect to generate data in various dimensions. So this way, each research group can broaden the expertise to other diseases relevant to the country's social welfare and economics.

0: พพันธ์ปัญญา is a national project that the researcher here we act as a coach to coach a teacher and aims that teacher can coach the student to do a project called research based learning.How we help the teacher to be a coach. First of all, we need to practice them, help them. So we use a contemplative education in Thai. We call จิตตปัญญา
1: ในส่วนของจิตตปัญญาเชื่อว่ามันไม่ต้องมาตัดชั่วโมงจิตตปัญญา
0: To open their mind, to help them, to inspire them, and think about you are not a teacher. Actually, your role is to help the student learn.After that, we introduce the workshop called System Thinking. The System Thinking help teacher to think and to find the relation between cause and effect. So this is another core idea of Pho Phan Panya for the doing some kind of project to help teacher how to manage class, how to handle things with the students for a year.
2: กิจกรรมตรงนี้แล้วถ้ามันเชื่อมโยงไปสู่เรื่องต่อไปเรื่องในสาระของเราได้มันจะเยี่ยมมากมาก
0: The process of doing a research starting from teacher will ask the student to find one theme they can share some knowledge or idea under the same theme so they can participate with others groupNot just only their project group. After they got a dream, they need to find what is their interesting question under those theme. After they got some question, they need to review. As the same process as researcher do in the university level or others. So the student need to read, need to think, analyze what they're reading, and also analyze what they get from review.After that, the information or things that they put together and construct again the way how to solve a problem. If the concept or the project that is about science, so they investigate their knowledge, their result by doing the laboratory, or maybe they can do some kind of social science project.The student will go to the community. The student need to reflect what they learn. After getting some kind of idea from coaching by teacher, they need to reflect themselves. And also they need to write it down as every step between or along the project. So they can learn from questioning, learn from reflection, and lastly, learn from writing. They have to think.That's why after complete the 1 year project, the student gain 21st century skill, critical thinking, creative thinking, communication, and collaboration. This is 4C that is important for them. Not only the product or the outcome from our research, but also the other teacher through Thailand.We have many courses for now.
3: พอเรามาเข้าโครงการนี้แล้วเราปรับทัศนคติตัวเองว่าให้เราเป็นโค้ชก็คือเป็นผู้แนะ

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Most of the Thaikon people came to Chiang Mai 200 years ago, when they were forced out from Kheng Thung by Prayakha.

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1: Muay Thai is an ancient martial arts and a form of self-defense. Historical evidence confirms that Muay Thai has been a part of Thai life. This form of self-defense trains a person to use every part of their body as an effective weapon.This includes two hands, two feet, two elbows, and one head. A total of 9 weapons known as the discipline of Nawa Awut, Muay Thai has long been popular and has been passed down third generation, eventually becoming both a national and international sport, with spectators and practitioners from all corners of the world. This has allowed Muay Thai to be widely publicized, internationally recognized, and has greatly contributed to the country's reputation. On July 30, 2010, the Ministry of Culture, through the Department of Cultural Promotion, inscribed Muay Thai as a national intangible cultural heritage to promote awareness of its value.On May 3, 2011, the Cabinet resolved to designate February 6th of every year as Muay Thai Day. สมเด็จพระสันเพชร VIII, or more popular known as Prajasuya, was a Thai king whose great proficiency in Muay Thai was evident. He enjoined going out to spar with commoners. He developed the fundamental techniques of Muay Thai.Known as Muay Thai Thamrap Phajausua, and used the art of Muay Thai to defend the kingdom, saving it from foreign colonization. From village grounds and temple fairs to the world stage where light shines from all directions, Muay Thai conveys a powerful Thai charm that not only creates excitement, but also tells the story of Thai-ness through every posture and movement. In this episode, we will take you back to the beginning and villain.The art of fighting that has never been forgotten even as time passes, because this is Muay Thai. The legacy of Thai honor that continues to grow gratefully and never forgets its roots. There is also a place in Bangkok that serves as the lifeblood of Thailand's martial arts scene. Ratchadamnon Boxing Stadium. It is a legendary arena that has produced world champions and preserved the art of Muay Thai for over 70 years. This is not just a fighting venue, it's a school of life. Every boxer steps into the ring with honor and dignity. Every punch, every elbow, every knee represent the dedication and skill that has been earned through training. Before the bell rings to signal the start of the fight, every boxer performs the Vaikru Muay Thai ritual. This is a secret and enchanting ceremony to show respect to their teachers and to inherit the spirit of Muay Thai. Every evening at this stadium, there is not only thought-reassuring and thrilling excitement, but also a display of Thai culture to the world.
2: Here is looking amazing. Yeah, this building and this area and this like atmosphere is like so cool. Yeah.
1: From the past to the future, Ratchadamnon continues to stand as an honorable boxing ring, old but never quiet. Because it always progresses without ever forgetting the roots of Thai martial arts.
3: เสน่ห์ของมวยไทยมวยไทยไม่ใช่แค่เป็นกีฬามวยไทยคือเอกลักษณ์อัตลักษณ์มันคือ DNA ของสัญชาตญาณของชีวิตของความรู้สึกของศักดิ์ศรีของคนไทยนั่นเอง
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when the COVID-19 gone pandemic, it causes the demanding of all of those disposable supplies such as face shield, surgical mask, and also some other material. It causes shortages of all of those materials.

Clock Health is a center under Faculty of Engineering. We normally do the research and also academic services related to logistics management and also healthcare supply chain under the situation of COVID-19. The things that we do is that we try to match supply with the demand, because we already know that the hospitals want some disposable medical supplies, and there are many people who want to donate and want to give those medical supplies to the hospitals. One thing that we find out when we get into the hospital is that there are some hospitals getting one or some medical supplies more than enough, but lack others medical supplies, and also some other hospital doesn't get that particular medical supply that they need. At first, we create a business process to match the supply of the medical supplies with the demand from the hospitals, right? So we basically get the flow. Are we going to match them? After that, we try to think about information technology infrastructure, what we need to be able to do the matching of the medical supplies. Then we come back to the donors. We already know that the donors donate something that the hospital might not want. So we try to create a web page or the system that the donor can do the donation via this particular system. So we have this kind of system, we call it smart donor. So the donor can look at the smart donation system to see what the hospital wants, because in the donation system, we list all the medical supplies, or top five of the medical supplies that most hospital wants. We create another system called virtual stock. In the virtual, we can know how many of each medical items is donated or is distributed from the Ministry of Public Health or other parties. We have this virtual stock, right? The next thing that we do is the matching system. This matching system try to match the supply that donors donate and the thing that could be allocated from the government to the hospital. Matching system can tell which medical supplies go to which hospital. After the matching system match supply with the demand of the hospitals, right, we are going to create a tracking system. This tracking system will be posted to the Thailand distribution post. When the Thailand distribution post see the items, they will see where they have to receive the donated medical devices. So they actually send the truck into the donor's place where the donor

Channels want to pick up all of the donated materials, and the Thailand Distribution Post will collect all of those materials by themselves, and then they are going to transport into the hospitals. Currently, the system that we created is being tested. The matching system is matching all of those medical devices to the hospitals in Pattani, Yala and Narathiwat. The next step is that we are going to launch this system. So when this system go public, we hope that all of the hospitals can get the right medical devices that they need so that the doctors and nurses can fight for COVID-19 for all of us. We believe that we created according to the normal business process that it can be used near future as well. We can be used as a vendor managed inventory for all of the hospitals in Thailand in the future.

0: that all human beings are equal. Amna Bharat Ganratanasur, lecturer at the Institute of Human Rights and Peace Studies, Mahidol University. The title of this project is called Development of the Learning Process to Prevent Children of Migrant Workers from Human Trafficking. I started this project because I came here with my, you know, colleague. I talked to the principal and teachers here, and they told me about the concern because of the growing number of child labor in Smooth Sakhon and the widespread of human trafficking or child labor exploitation in Smooth Sakhon have raised the concern for teachers. We produced several products. The first product is handbook. This handbook called Handbook on the Fight Against Human Trafficking for Teacher to Lectures Migrant Students of Elementary School at Grades 3rd and 6th. It contains 5 lessons and several activities. The second one, children books with the colorful. So I asked teachers what else you like. They say, okay, if you can make, you know, children book and then can give the children to look at the pictures, you know, with the colorful, you know, may help them to attract students to follow. And the third one, the card. This card, we want to introduce different careers for migrant students. Otherwise, they will know only work in a factory. So that's why we want to inspire them to understand that, hey, this world, we have other careers waiting for you as well. And then the last one, DVD song. DVD song will allow students to really have fun with the complicated information on anti-human trafficking, particularly child labor exploitation. If you ask impact, our research team never, you know, evaluate the impact by the number of decreasing human trafficking victims or child labor victims. But if we evaluate how much, you know, teachers and students have learned from lessons and activities.
1: ดีใจมากครับเพราะเด็กๆเขาจะได้ความรู้จากเหยื่อการค้ามนุษย์แล้วก็ค้นค้ามนุษย์เป็นรูปแบบต่างๆคืออันที่เราใช้นี่ไม่เป็นรูปการ์ตูนแล้วก็วิชาชีพของหมอโรงพยาบาลอะไรครับเด็กๆนี่ชอบรูปอยู่แล้วครับก็เด็กเขาจะได้ป้องกันได้ด้วยตัวเองแล้วก็จะให้ข้อมูลกับญาติพี่น้องพ่อแม่ผู้ปกครองด้วยแล้วก็รอบสิ่งแวดล้อมด้วยครับดีอย่างมากเลยครับ
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0: ่น We just won the Innovation Silver Award from Thailand Research Fund 2018. For the future, we have planned to apply PLC or Professional Learning Community concept in this project as well by expanding the collaboration. First, we got contact from UNESCO. The UNESCO, right now, they run the project called Learning Without Frontiers, and they would like our handbook be on their website so that, you know, all children could really download and then learn child labor exploitation.

0: This afternoon, we study about what? We study about months, and months. You know months? Do you know months? Oh my God, teacher, Mikaw Jai, you ask the question. Okay. Okay, ready? Do you know that the months? These are the months. Can you read? Everybody read. Again?
1: January.
0: January.
1: January.
0: Pasatay? Okay, very good. Correct. Next, February.
1: February.
0: February. Do your eyes look at the paper. February.
1: February.
0: Again. February.
2: February.
0: Again. For February.
2: February.
0: Ah, you. Araya?
2: You.
0: Again?
2: Yeah.
0: February.
2: February.
0: Pasatay. Oh, February. What is February? Pasatay. Huh? February, pasatay. Huh? Yes? February. Oh my God. Yes? What is February, pasatay?
1: Huh?
0: Is that correct? Yeah. Uh-oh. Eh, February. March.
1: March.
0: March.
1: March.
0: Pasatay. Huh? Correct. Okay, very good. March.
1: March.
0: March. What letter is this? Letter, aray? Mm. Matay N? Say M. M. Okay.
1: M.
0: I say M. Say M is the letter, right? But the sound is M. Mm. Mm. March.
1: March.
0: Mm.
1: March.
0: March. Pasatay? March. What? March. March.
1: Mesa.
0: Oh. What is this? March in Pasatay? Nor. Nor. What is this? Eh? Mesa? Yun. Misa yun. Okay, next. April. April.
1: April.
0: Say it like that. Say April.
1: April.
0: Ah. April.
1: April.
0: April. Error. An error. Prel.
1: Prel.
0: April.
1: April.
0: April. Okay, what is April in Thai? April. Huh? What is April in Thai? Huh? Use your finger.

0: April. All right, what is April in Thai? Faiz. Faiz. Faiz. Good. What is April in Thai? What is this? Mesa? No, sure, Mesa, you need this one? March? What is April? Mina Misayon. Ay. Oh my God, oh my God. What is April? What is April? Misayon. Okay, next, May. May.
1: May.
0: May. May. May. May. Is it that? May. Like that. May.
1: May.
0: May is what? What's the time? Huh? June.
1: June.
0: Huh? What is June? Are you sure? July. July.
1: July.
0: What is July? What is July? Huh? Oh, you have to know July, August. August.
1: August.
0: I say August? No, it's August.
1: August.
0: August. Hmm? What is August in Thai? Sure.
1: September.
0: September.
1: September.
0: September.
1: Huh?
0: Huh?
1: October.
0: October. What is October?
1: November.
0: Oh, and December. This month is December. Yeah?
1: Yeah?
0: December. This month is December. What's today's date? What's today's date? What's the date today? The date. Date.
1: Date.
0: Yes. What?
1: December.
0: Yeah, December what? Huh? Today's date. What? Okay, 21st. You have 21, you have to say it 21st of December. Everybody say 21st
1: December.
0: 21st
1: December.
0: 21st December. Okay, tomorrow. What's tomorrow's date? Tomorrow's date is what? Tomorrow. Now is 21st. Tomorrow. Yeah? What's tomorrow's date? Very good. Yisip song is 22nd of December. 22nd of December. Okay? 22nd. Okay. Now, say December. December.
1: December.
0: December. December. Okay. I will teach you a song. I will teach you a song from this alphabet. Nah? Okay. January, February. February, right? March, April, and May. June, July, August, September, October, November, and December. Okay, I will

0: Okay? Stand up. 1, 2, 3, 4, 5, 6. Stand up, stand up. 1, 2, 3, 4, 5, 6, 7, 8, 9, 10. 11, 12. 12. I need 12. Next, make your line here. 1, 2, 3, 4. Ma, stand up, stand up. Stand up, stand up. Make your line here. Okay. Put January. Put. Nah. January. Put dang dang. Put dang dang. January.
1: January.
0: Very good. February.
1: February.
0: January.
1: January.
0: March.
2: March.
0: April.
2: April.
0: May. June. Very small. Eh? Make it louder. June.
1: June.
0: Ah. Okay. July.
1: July.
0: August.
1: August.
0: September.
1: September.
0: October. November.
1: November.
0: November.
1: November.
0: Oh, very good, huh? Stand straight. Trong, trong, trong. Hold, hold. Okay. Teacher will teach you a song. Fang, fang, huh? Listen, listen to teacher. January, February, March, April, and May. June, July, August, September, October, November, December. Come back to me. Oh, very easy, right? Easy. Okay. Ready? January, February. Sing a song. You sing a song. January, February. Sing a song. February. Everybody sing a song. January, February. Ready? February, March, April, and May. March, April, and May. June, July, August.
1: August.
0: September, October.
1: September, October.
0: November, December.
1: November, December.
0: Come back to me. Again, again. January. Okay, we say January. Hands up, okay? No. January, February, March, April, and May. June. June. June. June, July, August, September, October, November, December. Come back to me. Okay, hands down. Okay, ready? Are you ready to sing? Okay. January, ready? January, February, March, April, and May. June, July, August, September, October, November, December. Come back to me. Okay, now you, I will choose one and two. Okay, everybody mix together. Tell them to mix together. Mix, mix, mix, mix, mix. Mix, mix. Salap, salap, salap. Okay, dah. Ni, go dah. Okay, one and two. Oh, two, two, okay. Okay, ready. Stand up, stand up, stand up, stand up. Arrange it, arrange it. Help, two, help. Come here, Kina, come here. Come here. Oh, ne? You tell that you have to arrange it again. Tell these three. Okay, 1, 2, 3. You have to arrange January to December. These three children ask them to arrange it. Yeah, arrange it.
2: Arrange.
0: Okay. Arrange
2: incorrect.
0: Okay, go. Oh, January. Oh God, pull her. No. Yeah. Next, very good. 1 point for her. Yes. Next. Next. February. Shh. What? Close your mouth. February. Yeah. Where is February? Where? February. Okay, move. Okay, move. Next, February, March.
2: March.
0: March. Go. Okay, March. Very good. April. Very good. Any smart girl. Okay, May. Okay, June. July.
2: July.
0: Yeah, okay. Oh, July. August. Okay, next. September. Where is September? Matu. October. Okay, November. Okay, December. Oh, very good. Move. Okay, thank you. Yeah, thank you. Thank you, Kina, Tasha, and McDonald's. Okay, McDonald's. Okay, again, January. February. April.
3: July.
4: Yeah.
0: August. September. That's October. October. And? Okay, thank you so much. Clap your hands. Very good. Ding Mark. Very good. Okay. Sit properly. Sit properly. Very good. Yeah. What? One, two, three. No name. Where is your name? Your name, too. Yes, use it. Because teacher call. I will ask about their birthdays, okay? If it's your birthday, it's December. Do you know your birthday? Hi. Do you know your birthday? Do you know your birthday? Do you know your birthday? Okay, December. Stand up. December. Any? Stand up. Stand up.

Sit down. January. January. No birthday for January? November. No, November. January. Birthday. Whose birthday is January? No? Hey, you don't know your birthday. Okay, next. February. Stand up, stand up. JJ. And? JJ and? Who? JJ and? Nini. Ah, very good. February. March. March. Birthday. Whose birthday is March? One. Only one? Okay, thank you, Amina. Next, April. Wow. Nadina. Nadina. Okay. And Yaya. Oh, Yaya. Oh. Next, May. Whose birthday? So and Ya and Sila and Faiz. What is that? Faiz and Brutchukuk. What's your name? Brutchukuk. Sa. What is it? Rok. Brutchukuk. Now, June. No, nobody. July. Whose birthday is July? Anita and Amin. Oh, very good. August. Okay. Okay. And top. Mm-hmm. And no name. Anna. Anissa and Krukukuk. Ah? Can I read your name? Saito. Okay, September. No, September. October. Ah, only one. Okay, Ma, you are October. October. Oh, for Dao, Kina, Dao, Tasha, back to back, and Mink, and Ma, my. Okay, November. November. I only one pop. Oh, only one pop. Okay, December. Oi, do you think you remember your? December is a Merry Christmas. Merry Christmas. Hey. You know Merry Christmas? Do you know Merry Christmas? Yeah. Okay. Which one is Merry Christmas in the picture? December. Which picture here is Merry Christmas? Would you like to come? Dao, come here. Dao, come here. December, you like? Top likes it. Wow, thank you. That is December. You can put here. Thank you, Top. Okay, what is this, Top? Christmas. What is this? Candy cane. Araina? Candy cane. Any? Of Santa Claus. Yeah, Santa Claus, right? Okay. Merry Christmas, right? Merry Christmas. Okay, we have here Songkran. Everybody read Songkran. Hi, everybody say Songkran. Songkran. Songkran. And? Okay, no, you didn't have picture there. Okay, my Mina.

0: Thank you. Thank you. Tong Kran. We have, what is this? Loy Kratong. Loy Kratong. Okay. Okay. Where is Loy Kratong here? Here? Okay. Sila, Sila. Loy Kratong. Yep. Very good. Okay. Finish. What about New Year? Yeah, New Year. Ah, we didn't have here, no? Poop, poop, poop, poop, poop. Right? Okay, that's New Year. Pop, pop, pop, pop, New Year. Not here. And we don't have Songkran too. Okay. Valentine's Day. Where is Valentine's Day? Nini? Nini, come here. Everybody read. Say, Valentine's. Valentine's. And. Valentine's Day. Okay, read. And. Valentine's Day. Valentine's. Oh, very good. Oh, Valentine's Day. Go. Valentine's Day. Very good. Yes, yes, yes. Valentine's Day. Next is Halloween. Who likes Halloween? Where is Halloween? Yeah, pop, pop. Okay, pop. Okay, Halloween. Yay. Aha. And we have here Esther. Yeah? Everybody read Esther. Esther. We have here, right? Egg. Egg. Eh? We have eggs, right? Okay. And read. Thanksgiving Day.
1: Thanksgiving Day.
0: Thanksgiving Day. Okay, now we will have a short game. We have a short game? Mm-hmm. Okay. Uh-huh. We have here your basket. How many? 18. Sip pet. Right?
2: 18. Non-rustic pet.
0: Okay. We talk about Esther Day. Esther Day. You see that? Esther Day.

hacker can hack your IoT devices. So when the police trace back, they don't know where is the traffic or the attack came from, close to our daily life, and they can gain the privacy information. So it's a kind of the international concerns now.

So in this episode, we would like to talk about the Blue Team. The Blue Team is actually a set of the security team experts that try to stop the attack. First of all, the Blue Team have to monitor the network traffic that coming to your organization or to your home network, detect the attacks. So once we know that these packets are attacked, we have to stop it. So this is the Blue Team function. Actually, some manufacturers of the IoT devices, once they know that their products got some bugs, they try to launch the software, we call the software patch, or the new firmware that they ask the home user to update your firmware so that your device will not get hacked anymore. But let's imagine how many home users understand the technologies. They don't know whether how can we update the firmware, and they don't have the security awareness. So they think that, oh, their data is nonsense. We don't have any important data over there. So that how we invent the system that called Bitit and Spider to help their home IoT user to protect their home devices from the attack. So during 2018-2019, we developed a system called Bitit, which came from protecting Internet of Things devices via intrusion detection on the Raspberry Pi, because it's a kind of low-cost device and portable that every homeowner can afford. They can buy it. Once we got Bitit, we can alert the attack. When you got the attack to your home, it will send out the alert in the sound and the animation to warn the homeowner that you got hacked. The developer team of Bitit consists of me, Mr. Ganesul, Mr. Jirapat, and Mr. Solakit. So Bitit got the third prize from the competition called I4C that was organized by the Department of Special Investigation, or DSI, in 2019. And it also got the published in the international conference that called ICTC 2020 that was held in Korea. So for Bitit, we just can alert attacks, but we could not block attack traffic. So we have the second prototype called Spider, which has a full name, a system for preventing IoT device attacks on home Wi-Fi router. So in order to block the attack traffic, actually you have to implement the system on the home Wi-Fi router. So here we use the open source called OpenWRT together with the Raspberry Pi. The Raspberry Pi will analyze the traffic and detect the attack. So once they know that this flow of data is the attack, it will send the announcements to the OpenWRT home Wi-Fi router, and the home Wi-Fi router will automatically create the firewall rules to block those traffic. So the attack types that Spider can block consists of the brute force password attack, the DOS attack, the SQL injection, and cross-site script. So we selected these four popular attacks from OWASP's IoT Top 10 2018. So Spider got accepted for publish in an international conference, which is called TenCon, or the IEEE Regional 10 Conference, which was held in Osaka last year. So for the future work, we would like to continue developing Spider to be able to detect more types of the attack.

and have to develop the software that can be used as open source and open for anyone to download and can use at your home.

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0: My Journey Episode 2 Talking About Work I heard that you work part-time. What do you do?
1: I'm a graphic designer. I design artwork.
0: That's interesting. Who do you work for?
1: I work for a small startup marketing company. What about you? Do you have a part-time job?
0: Yes, I do. I'm a cashier at 7-Eleven. I work there on the weekends. What do you do? What do you do? Your turn.
2: What do you do?
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1: 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I design artwork. I'm a graphic designer. I design artwork. Your turn.
2: 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I design artwork.
3: I'm a graphic designer. I design artwork.
0: Who do you work for? Who do you work for? Your turn.
2: Who do you work for?
3: Who do you work for?
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3: I work for a small startup marketing company.
1: Do you have a part-time job? Do you have a part-time job? Your turn.
2: Do you have a part-time job?
3: Do you have a part-time job?
0: Yes, I do. I'm a cashier at 7-Eleven. I work there on the weekends. Yes, I do. I'm a cashier at 7-Eleven. I work there on the weekends. Your turn.
2: Yes, I do. I'm a cashier at 7-Eleven. I work there on weekends.
3: Yes, I do. I'm a cashier at 7-Eleven. I work there on weekend.
4: Audio Jungle.
0: What do you do? What do you do? Your turn.
1: I'm a graphic designer. I design artwork. I'm a graphic designer. I design artwork. Your turn.
0: Who do you work for? Who do you work for? Your turn.
1: I work for a small startup marketing company. I work for a small startup marketing company. Your turn. Do you have a part-time job? Do you have a part-time job? Your turn.
0: Yes, I do. I'm a cashier at 7-Eleven. I work there on the weekends. Yes, I do. I'm a cashier at 7-Eleven. I work there on the weekends. Your turn.
1: When do you start work?
0: I start work at 7 in the morning.
1: And when do you get off work?
0: My shift ends at 3 p.m. What about you?
1: I work from home. The hours depend on the deadline for each project.
0: I see.
1: When do you start work? When do you start work? Your turn.
2: When do you start work?
3: When do you start work?
0: At 7 in the morning. At 7 in the morning. Your turn.
2: At 7 in the morning.
3: At 7 in the morning.
1: When do you get off work? When do you get off work? Your turn.
2: When do you get off work?
3: When do you get off work?
0: My shift ends at 3 p.m. My shift ends at 3 p.m. Your turn.
2: My shift ends at 3 p.m.
3: My shift ends at 3 p.m.
0: What about you? What about you? Your turn.
2: What about you?
3: What about you?
1: I work from home. The hours depend on the deadline for each project. I work from home. The hours depend on the deadline for each project. Your turn.
2: I work from home. The hours depend on the deadline for each project.
3: I work from home. The hour depends on the deadline for each project.
1: When do you start work? When do you start work? Your turn.
0: At 7 in the morning. At 7 in the morning. Your turn.
1: When do you get off work? When do you get off work? Your turn.
0: My shift ends at 3 p.m. My shift ends at 3 p.m. Your turn. What about you? What about you? Your turn.
1: I work from home. The hours depend on

0: the deadline for each project. I work from home. The hours depend on the deadline for each project. Your turn.
1: So, Alex, you work part-time too, right?

0: I work as a receptionist. Your turn.
1: I work as a receptionist.
2: Where do you work? Where do you work? Your turn.
1: Where do you work?
0: At a beauty clinic. At a beauty clinic. Your turn.
1: At a beauty clinic.
3: Audio Jungle.
2: You work part-time too, right? What do you do? You work part-time too, right? What do you do? Your turn.
0: I work as a receptionist. I work as a receptionist. Your turn.
2: Where do you work? Where do you work? Your turn.
0: At a beauty clinic. At a beauty clinic. Your turn.
4: What's your main responsibilities?
0: Answering calls and welcoming customers.
2: Wow, do you like your job?
0: Very much. I meet interesting people every day.
4: What's your main responsibility? What's your main responsibility? Your turn.
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0: 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Answering calls and welcoming customers. Your turn.
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2: Do you like your job? Do you like your job? Your turn.
1: Do you like your job?
0: Very much. I meet interesting people every day. Very much. I meet interesting people every day. Your turn.
1: Very much. I meet interesting people every day.
4: What's your main responsibility? What's your main responsibility? Your turn.
0: Answering calls and welcoming customers. Answering calls and welcoming customers. Your turn.
2: Do you like your job? Do you like your job? Your turn.
0: Very much. I meet interesting people every day. Very much. I meet interesting people every day. Your turn.

The implement in executive function skill or EF can lead to a major impact on academic achievement and social problems such as aggression, fighting, crime addiction, tobaccoism, gambling addiction, alcoholism, drug addiction, early sexual intercourse among adolescents, and so on. Executive function skill development is highest during early childhood. Therefore, it is very important for people who are working with early childhood to understand the development of executive function in early childhood, as well as recognize the problem behavior that occur as a result of the event in executive function skill. The executive function is referred to the higher level functioning of prefrontal cortex band area that help to control emotions, thoughts, and actions leading to goal-directed behavior. The main fundamental elements of executive functions are the first is working memory. Working memory is

0: is the ability to hold on to new information so we can turn around and use it to think, analyze, compare, and link to the old information. The second is inhibitory control is the ability to control emotion, actions, and thoughts in order to focus on the thing that you have to do in order to achieve your goal. Third is cognitive flexibility or shift is the ability to change perspective and shift the mental gear from one activity to another activity, as well as think out of the box to solve problem in a variety of ways. The objective of this research is to develop the executive function program for promoting executive function skills in early childhood in order to help them succeed in their learning, reduce social problems, and grow up to be a good adult and ready for the changing world in the 21st century. Therefore, it is necessary for early childhood education policymakers to rapidly change their thinking and practice in the early childhood education policy by applying the developmental cognitive neuroscience in early childhood and primary education system. First of all, we collected general information of the children and their parents, and then we assess the executive function skill of the children by using MUEF 101 test for pretest. And then we start the executive function intervention program training for the teacher and also teach them how to use MUEF SI program. And next, the teacher started to promote the executive function skill, including of working memory skill, inhibitory control skill, and cognitive flexibility skill with 20 activities for 2 months. After that, the executive function skill of the children were assessed by a code test using the MUEF 101 test. Finally, the data was analyzed and summarized.
1: The ways to promote executive function skill are as follows. First, the activities that are used to promote executive function skill must be appropriate with the development of the children's age. Second, set up the environment, materials, and equipment that allow children to make their own decision. Third, set clear goals for all activities. Fourth, allow the opportunity for children to start doing things by themselves. Teachers should stay far away in order to allow children to learn how to solve a problem. However, teacher can help them when they need it and also give them compliment when they can accomplish a goal. Fifth, if children cannot do it, teacher can help them step by step. Students will feel a sense of accomplishment by trying to do something on their own. Sixth, practice planning by setting a schedule with children. Seventh, give encouragement and compliment to students when they do something successful. Eighth, practice executive function skill in daily living activities. 9. Avoid punishment when children cannot do it.
0: After children receive executive function promotion activity from MUEF SI program, an evaluation of the effectiveness found that most of the early childhood had really good executive function skill. The number increasing to 70.2%, and when considered in each aspect, it was found that working memory skill and planning skill had increased as well. Finally, the MUSI program can really help to develop the executive function skill in the children. In order to develop the executive function skill in early childhood, National Institute for Child and Family Development, Mahidol University, intend to expand this pilot program to teacher, child care worker, and parents so they can run the activities and promote executive function skill in children by using the MUEF SI program at school, at home or another area in order to enable Thai children to grow up with their full potential and be ready to deal with the changing world in the 21st century.